0: takes to win. But if you keep a good core, cohesion is very important. Balance of the team also. I see people always talking about names and players and individuality. I think for me, one was the most important thing is the club, the team, how you're going to play. If someone has a clear idea of how the team should play, and nowadays also is very important. 11 players need to run. If you don't do that, you don't win anything.
1: Okay, and no, I am some at your hungry Eddie at Twitter, far and a drone and no cost to our arsenal team. No, a cross at Tim Befasua, almost better at your title. No, Eddie, I see Omunasuno and Urano at the Sansam at Twitter. Yade and was some no, Adamate for Mamosumatinate, and so our chest at Jumadin. So now, Sisame Casa Rioma de Timno, and rather drone and no a cost. No, now just a mu and monitors our drone, Emma Nomasu etime cost. Dia Real Madrid team no any ate any se omanko Azerbaijan eh ya hode e oka sa o traveler ko ha wani bete no na chese bre na chese wo sweat na brenche ko ba se o me ye drone wi Real Madrid team no enso 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You can't a Real Madrid team no. Emma no Mason letting across Omuhanimu, sir. Namea Tumanon, that's a top 8 no. Ometime qualify automatically. No Mason letting me run. Elters a run of 16 no. Emma no Mason letting me across. And no, I am Sema Uranon, Adia Twitter. Now, Osian Fan Twitter says squad. Real Madrid team no. Asisano, ayada se obeti mi akase squad no, obasi se omu squad na wye, ene transfer window no, adasu ayo open, ache se Real Madrid, ebeti mi meki signing, eme no masu eti mi akosu nemo as a coach no, 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Twitter, Arsenal team no, unim se omeko Spain twice, and on earth as a match against a Real Madrid, and on Metinafian. No mapo and so let him the Real Madrid team no and what omni Real Betis Ebersansu Esia Kane Unim said the last 8 matches Arsenal team no abo editor Spanish opponent no Arsenal and Lusubi and no actually Arsenal for stronger Omu and so never over Spanish for no and just say this our story no and so let him the Twitter and Mamma Sumatimati and Rano Adeba Quartes Ekuma Ayes I draw Nasim Ayere 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

0: which I Barcelona, say a club for Frodia, and Umatom, and a massacre club, no, Nemum Subina Bassa Fortinity, artists or men show professionalism, and some now it is a transversa, and across the Soma Tombueno, and some Latimitama Bassa de, and ya Janum, Ebetimeso, so no, about football for 30 years in ye, and on some Latimitri football, chi, Emano Maso Etimacoso, na Adiba Cooper, and Hianum, and say, onu on Tintasuo, and to form and some funny Katrima and some quatafrintas one to Urani, Urani say. On one tenters one to form, and some funny catcherman conquer, and into joke catching in an assembly. Welcome as on ton, and from a basona timno, and yet the last in a orano, a best or taking it just in a onum diasanagene, say, oh yes, see you, and some letting men met in a just woo, and your furious ansana, FC Basona timno, and some letting your toe, and your Julian Alfaresa, and no man in summer orano, and the two docas. And a Rafa Yostin Subaya. And a Yosti. SM Fan to Jasaha. Sebi and Semna Gil Marin. Edia Tujano. A lack of education. And of a lack of professionalism. Now also run west known across the line. Artists and nay. Masa ojina hon nukuku tuyasuro sakobaso uranom okasano enenka Gil Marin ejina nima kakadiye besu atase hyo uranom utimisa wamuna enatase okasani kenei uranom ekase tese eye Gil Marin atralaino na oso 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person turn Yadisikaba, also a person beton, when I disrespect by and yes, so and some letting me jam and they all cast and some no, and some letting me atreya, and no, I just a rougher yesterday, and that is awesome no, and some letting me atreya, and some lankasamu. Now, you won't say the situation, that's it here, situation and no pay and say. Julian Alvarez for a third day in a row, 1 year training. I'm from Atletico Madrid, Ebobo Kono. Now, I don't know, and in some end, because of Bueno, Sakobasa, 1 year training, and now just an Ebiatus, a year letter, on one Casanco, a year training center, and some 19 Conco training, and now said one for letter, I'm from Concoma Atletico Madrid, Ometim Suno. Emma Noma and son let me cosu etes initial no and the cabetro just say ya tesa bueno ebe kwa ku training a year letter and son no trasomo training center or be training alone. Emma Noma son let me cosu today and yes artist a branch no and son that it is a medical reporter and no actress or suffer any fresh severe depression and ya kwakuma Atletico Madrid bobo kun say ha and no more one namuno on timinao said the last time yeah. Catch us a crono genuama wayare interna cranum on Timinabi interses America report on the crono a tresen or safa and features a depression and into any money ma training no and into a name swama trainer na chess a seminar tonono and yes some to talk into bonnie says situation wano and some no woman no and yet this our story no. Adia Tuta, Emma Mosumatimati, our Jimadiniso, na Menyan in Chess, Atletico Madrid Fono, and so any catch a crony say, Yamina Tumane, I was say or take his stance, and when future, whether say obeste, and now say, one on Abbe Asa for price, you know, Adia Tumuaka Kusina Kai, and so let him dama Asa because Bassana or Peso Ocono, almost a monton and for a Bassa Timno, and it is all cast attention. 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One in a betchen, Adia City Naso, surprised him, Tima Oreo Manim, Sir Ometim make up surprises, Aya Tottenham, and what a Tima Ome struggle, Aya Newcastle United, and a Tima Betchen, Aya Premier League, no, Adia City Naso, Yentia Sema, Oranani team, Editor Jermaine Defoe, Editor.
1: Top goal scorer would be kind of past Haaland, to be honest. I think his numbers and what he's shown in the short space of time, really, since he's been in the Premier League, has been phenomenal. You know what I'm saying? Tottenham, we've got the best manager that we've had in a long time. He's unbelievable. So I'm looking forward to watching Tottenham this year, and also as well, it can't get any worse the last two seasons. So, Tottenham this year. Yeah, I think Newcastle will struggle. The outgoings, I think the players that have left, I still think there'll be some bodies going out the door as well, because I know how it works. And I think they could struggle. To be honest, since they won the trophy, you know, you only saw Newcastle going in one direction, and it's not happened. And obviously, with the manager leaving, was probably a surprise for everyone. I think they'll struggle this year.
2: What do I have to say?
1: So my prediction to win the Premier League, do you know what's crazy? I think Arsenal will do it again, you know. If I'm being honest, I think when I looked at their squad last season, you know, the 11 that started the games and, you know, the subs, the finishers, Arteta calls it, I think they'll be strong again this year. With no Pep at City, Liverpool, even though they signed a lot of players last year, but I feel like they still need to freshen it up. They've not done that yet, and time's running out. But I, of course, Arsenal a team to beat because they won it, but I just can see them doing it again. And that's coming from a Tottenham man.
0: Okay, and no, I am some German Defoe, Eddie Atuja say, or no, or when he say, Arsenal team no average Premier League, you know, Eddie, I see Omuna so here to say, Tim say, Wom, and it is a team so more airboy, a Premier League, you know, as a team no kwa, and I was on no, I see your sir, what no, Ebetima Jinti, and no, I am some, or no, Eddie Atuja, this house, Eddie met for Liverpool. Emma Bantano, 100 million pounds. Aye, fixed that. And no, aye, just initial Sika, Ometria Ansana, Omu added 20 million. Emma Nomasu Yakoso, and no, aye, Broly Bacola, and so Natiano, and I'm a thing was some Edia Tutana, Liverpool team number Bo Ochina, Edi Etia Nottingham Forest, Etinano, and as I game known, and so Basu Menyan in Chessa, Liverpool for less than four, Omu Aris Ebu seat, Edia Mano. I watch as Anfield war. Ninja says, "Kobase na Bibia to Tom, Nessa Branton, Etimi Fly, and so Jenanita Liverpool Cromwa, Namina Tuma Etinanon, I was there, Wano, I was Tetum Nafe, Wano Ekores and Gema, Namina Tuma no, and so Nebetima Crossing to Paper Worker, Ebehia San in Saka, and Alfe Insuranza, I was unknown, and so and Setimicano, Oma Tivetinina Ademana, Namina Tuma Chanon, I was a Bacola, and so I was Tedumano, Ebacraco Liverpool for Gema, Namina Tuma no, Ebet. Kosua, yet I want some net to just a cobasse. Liverpool team known as I name a Bacola area, Unim, sir. Richard Hughes, or no, ever your sporting director, Edema Liverpool team, so Timito Bacola, we are Unim Scanon Crosspender as Liverpool sporting director. Fasicano Tosumamina, Yenu Hong Kong, Orano, I spend 670 million pounds and a Richard Hughes has spent a ama Liverpool team no and until the poor supporters in say Omubisa and no IHS only last summer and it has a this summer and last year and this year some and American and to Omubisa so Orano Uran Petrus and no across or the Isaka Bayer and what you are told a year for Inveta Guanum and Swabesina Kanyama Timno or the Hugo and Keteke and some getting a buyer Archas or to a year Jeremy Frimpon and it has a year Guy Saka as Siamekas Jeremy Jacke and Winyanum at your training on Sacrobus or the Bacola Ekanwa, Sika or non Atina Spandano, and a Mubusas, a worth say, a yes, I see cana, Orana Spende, announce a sign, and a city, the American is a just number 29. One on, I say, I will peers, you know, and in the aspect, I say, Obesas, I just number nam, sir, yes, sir, number 29 on. A number and then I come as you see FIFA games, you know, or more game you are just as I game, no, and on I had the journey story mode, artists as I journey story mode, you know, or papa into South Time now, Bono, or Rabaku, yes, a character, Bako, your friend Alex Hunter, Mamu Bo, and your FIFA, I know I had the journey story mode, you know, Mumba Unim, no, what's Unim, no, aha, yes, Alex Hunter, yes, a sound number, no. And a Kubasi Akurano etime fire, and tisa just number 29, and then a Kumasu Yepa, and tisoba Liverpool Timna, Wanum Ebesa Fasa Jessinamano, and so let me asa, Yadisa story no, and the other Yakatem se Amid Batia, and it just say, Ora, and it just any consortium no, Oma Kambum Ababeto. I know I just a stake ever Liverpool mu MSC make us a bare 40% media omu and some let me at all na yamea tuma omini Nottingham Forest no I made battery artists or no and that's our consortium no obe appear ewo a yes I game no emma no ma son let me a koso kama na orana kasan edia chair Liverpool as supporters no artists I made battery a first weather wanum edi ama Liverpool as supporters and say ofili incredible Osansu Fili at a Sandy Jenner was through and Ohun Wesa. I was unknown, etimagic describe it. Oh no, ever be a part of a Liverpool team. No, I'm moving on the Adoma Liverpool ever be a TV. Emma Nomaso etimi Akoso.
2: In the case of Liverpool Football Club, of course, it's an incredibly vast, incredibly passionate supporter base, not just in Liverpool but around the entire world. I am a fan first. My involvement in sport has always been as a fan first. This club has been around since 1892, and the club will be around long after we're all gone. For a short period of time, if we were lucky enough to be part of an ownership group that can help support the club for a period of time, then all that we can hope for is that we can bring more success to the club, but more importantly, that we can make the fans even more proud of the football club that they support, that they represent, that shape their Sunday mornings or their Mondays in the office. And that's a huge responsibility, but I think that that's something I recognize, something that I have interacted with, and it's been very important to me in my heart throughout my involvement in sport.
0: I am Sama Urana and it just Amid Batia, Wano and I had the lead consortium of Abetro, I just take care of Liverpool team no, or no, and a Danua Urano, and a San Sam, and the Artuja, and the South Story, no, and the Metro for Young Crow, and your Manchester United, na Yamfa Omujano, and Fantuja, na Anano Page, Jametanis, Oka, and your clubs are Omu Ebe Bisi, our transfer winter, Yamea Duma, and Ebabe Crossing, and Manan in Chessa. and your Manchester United team, no, and it's a club, Omeya Pizza Pa, and I was a Manchester, and your left backer, Wano Ababasem, and your team, no, Sansu, and not just a year, and your Joshua Sexy Aqua. Manchester team no, and so Everton striker, Emma Biasu team also, and Nano player, that's sorry ya. On say Arsenal team no, Ejai, and Manchester Gabriel Martinelli, Eko, Aqua Kusina Kai, and was Saudi Arabia. Arsenal team no, and any replacement, Wano Ebabesem, and I'm say Vini no, and I'm planning on Omanyano. And as you see, I make us say Alvarez and so Edin say answer team no and so never team at all. And into Diaba Edge say Sakoba say Arsenal and team in your Bia Fana Ma Omidu Mani MH Rashford. So and I'm see, hey, now Kuwa Kuja Drana Rashford ye Ubans a Manchester phone pet. Oh, yem pet, ya Tona Manaka Rashford is one Kuba Biabons a letter Ubans Aston Villa be. Mwa baba fano, last year crowded at your Barcelona and never fano. Nemum this year Jamaican is se Arsenal at 2 o'clock, Nasa and Tor Obi anymore, and your Marcus Rashford and Arsenal, and some Nado Matense Beba, Abia Tess Masadina was ready. Abia alone be. No more, sir. Almost a member found Adrian Quentin Sakobasa Rashford so Krakwa, and was a Manchester, then so Etimeto, and into the market was a Manchester, and a Bayer Clubber, Omu and Sun Abetta say you're busy, our transfer winter, and Tomuba Closina, Yadin was a net to Janassan left back as a Americano. Unim, sir, Badi no. Manchester forcing the body. Hey, bear 45 million now. Barca forcing on betting Manchester forcing a one was sorrow into a year on a canon or Montano. And now a year Lewis Hall now. Manchester team no, Abaso Montano. Medical year 2000 Newcastle at the offer. Area Manister Oyenstand and former team no. Omen your Manchester on Maton a year this year. Area Manchester on Maton Crana. And on a year 2027. And on Maton. As a next year and a Newcastle team, no Everton Abranchano and the Ama Manchester United. Cecilia Mekasa, Jamaican is Newcastle for no as Ababantins. Oh, Omania, Omaso Moncaso Moton Abranchana, Nitin Anichas, Aya Lewis Hall, and some daddy Amartas and Manchester Bobo Kono. Nemum, some Manchester Castle Matoni this year, where Aya dead the Fasica, and on Aya £70 million, Ebra. What the bar? We play and ye sick idea for me and you call. Un just 7 10 idea. Masa, Yanun Yamia crown. So un just 7 10 and a cobra na Yamia to my next year. Wababa Tonebia next year, Oba, Yabemu Mobati so. Nemum say a this year na person to the year. I just £70 million and no more town. And so let me jama, I am Manchester this year. And no NHS at the free Oba. Yadis our story, no. Area Twitter Manchester and so ever for striker. SAB, no more betting a Kosua. Yadis our story, no. Area Twitter Mikela Teta, same from Twitter. Ese ono no yen cross transfer window na emom oyɛ satisfied enei ewo tese ne squad na ekwa no na ohopi ese enu sa timer yen cross transfer window no na oyɛ even more satisfied with any players ha ne 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know and the attitude this our story you know and the match for Real Madrid Bobo Kono unim se andra tese eye rock nation and Juni Calafat and Jean Durmante Eko Vinicius Junior FA Emma Chesomu Koton 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This season teams in the bread papa, hey, na me why safa boss a difference in the two Facebook. I dare him when he say boss of when he said the nistas be as a bia more quality be betting my oh, yeah, oh, it's a song with Jamaican. Ebi at a say, oh, stars be a becase. Aye, why Gerard Martin, former defense in the Tosso, Gerard Martin, Eric Garcia, Pau Kubasi, ah, and Xavier Spa.
3: Spa, no,
0: hey,
3: and when you say. Or your right, or your right foot player.
0: Yeah, and no battery.
3: Yes. Na born or born. Anytime you on watch born and wa catch in a woman.
0: Sort of your boys own here.
3: Fellas. Na and no players are
0: flicky coach.
3: Where players are no more bench. Kundi answer to game.
0: Hey, Jodia, may have born it deans. Na person a team your way. But born, oh dear. Bear. 1 second could do. No, no matter you watch it.
3: Unim say in 2 years or 3 years to come. Midfielder, say why is hard on midfielders to swa. I'm a friend Bernard.
0: Ah yeah, Mark Bernard.
3: Fellas, that boy, that boy.
0: What? And I enjoyed them.
3: Obviously, a lot of things from Rodri.
0: Yeah, yeah, yeah.
3: The composure on the ball, and or Kaimi Buske.
0: Yeah, Buske.
3: Also so. Opportunity see ya no nya ya o di real my dinu baby enti fellas as you are saying I think that Barcelona team no
0: e chu team no o team na no den o mo ball no mo ball na ehu
3: and you could see Anno Anthony Gordon
0: what
3: ne rounds Anno Rafinha goal
0: Rafinha or press say bibi no
3: Rafinha goal composure na me just over ball straight come but we are o sinya but say you go keep
0: a pass from Pedri
3: yes
0: pass from Pedri.
3: Yes. Pass no eya kwa kwa e to say Abrantia the friend of Valverde. Pass now the man Mbappe.
0: Yes, how omo pass.
3: Eh similar. Just that way no. Rafinha edge train goalkeeper.
0: Eh
3: and I want the PT player no so much name. Eti this season in there I was playing no.
0: Yeah, this season you better enjoy La Liga no.
3: I'm mean no start
0: here. Enjoy La Liga no. I tell you you better enjoy because Barcelona for bono mo bono. It's
3: so the first game, I'm share five.
0: Hey,
3: I know it's 2 games, I'm share 7 goals.
0: I'm concede goal.
3: Madrid and 2 games, Madrid was 6 goals.
0: Yes,
3: I concede one.
0: Madrid, I concede two.
3: Two.
0: I'm concede
3: against the first game, and yes.
0: And no, ma, Barcelona, bono, untimi kwa nkriti chance. That is me. And answer, Bilbao for Nanenyadi.
3: Debbie, yes, I'm.
0: Bonnie, and Bilbao for Nanenya. Be good, you also me, you whom.
3: And yes, I'm.
0: You call Bona Bassa for born and run a dear.
3: Say
0: Diaka Lamine. Boy no o problem.
3: Adei.
0: Second half in the neye. But first half in the dear. Lamine o problem. I tell you when omun solve free one because so bobo na when dimin a crowd to me say o problem.
3: Problem near
0: day. Why is a for Lamine at also sad time and problem no yen problem no. And now man for L link say. On said, not down for power and a body. Not down for power and a body.
3: And it's a body in your bimon.
0: And a body, all body in so many dimming.
3: Yeah, yeah, no, bench.
0: On so many.
3: Nanya cry.
0: Yes, yes, yes, yes. Ah, on your pong game, on any. Utim say, any genuine.
3: Yeah.
0: Ain't he a man for us to say, body now, compass or motorno, and bonus on a so called soco. And all corner bear for tell a mindia, and a money stay.
3: Now, on stay.
0: Because a lamin, any j, our bassetiness or bon. That's a body bar. Maybe ends you. Because Lamine is the only one to be baby.
3: Mami ma example we. Say Chelsea. Biggie. Not Tosin. And then I'm a group of my energy. Tosin away.
0: Oh. That be what you do.
3: Felicity.
0: Felicity.
3: Felicity.
0: Lamine then saw ni winner the free academy.
3: Agreed.
0: And she omun crab.
3: That's why we're on the new Man City Academy.
0: Oba we mu de so mu mutete.
3: Me be say me chese.
0: We mu mute.
3: Fellas who na we de na si se. Lami utiti na afa badi.
0: Dabi Lami su de o so mu manani je.
3: Manji.
0: E chodi. Lami de o so mu manani je
3: ba so de ti. No so born Fellas he is playing.
0: Wa. Espa.
3: Yes.
0: Na Espa no de ku en kwa na do be chen I badia.
3: So it's what
0: o be me Espa bo na Lami na
3: ja. Na Lami ni ti. Wa dwini mu no. O dwini say de ntina coach no. E so ma badi mu.
0: I think say coach ndo onyada no. Onyadano bet. Mimi dia ne say. Salamina ni beji. No be botu ni level na o boye a game against Inter in the semi-final of 2 years ago now. Any ma body mona Lamine in your
3: But you see, Lamino, I will not say in World Cup in the crown. It wasn't well, exceptional. Well,
0: yeah. Now, so what I'm not
3: for maybe I was young for
0: Dabi, what I'm not for
3: So we, you should understand, say, a beer still.
0: Sisi and Edia, and your bone on Kwan, you could see the facial expression. In the book game, you're putting the boy and Kasa on your happy.
3: At the end of the day, see a bema bad bebo. Now Barcelona results now on Mopeno. Biggie, bad bebo, Munya results. As a footballer, a do baby, because I'm sure before Baldi Bebolo, one and Ebo,
4: not Jordi Abba,
3: Marco Alonso Mbaye,
0: Mbaye too.
3: So there was someone also playing,
0: yes,
3: before you came,
0: minim, Barcelona team, baby, Edu Sissien. Se do dear dear, or yet there will be Yalami.
3: You obey Yamai.
0: Lami.
3: No, I know the Yamin.
0: Do dear dear, obey Yanin to say, well, ending you know to me, well, no. Do dear dear, one of the
3: best in the season. Want to be guarantee you be at 25 matches. Ebra Umpra.
0: Bamman
3: or injury prone.
0: Manamobi.
3: Oma but 2 games.
0: O Mobi.
3: O fellas.
0: And I, the Cancello, Bamuven, no more to me say. And yet. But you did, my man in Kunum Fansero with
3: your mammy because we need to be your mammy.
0: Abuzu have food, Ewe Jasso. Na, and no Ayum Kuna say, Abba Edia Mamma, Almudesra Omutinum, Amamutinum, Efu, Ayakama, or Baby one, it's in Ebu. Messra, so per se, Unyan Kun, Nadia Sra Utinum, Emma Utinum, Emu Bima. Eye amuzu have food and I may come for Eddie Amau.
3: And also free Dr. Amuzu.
0: Dr. Amuzu.
3: Okay.
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0: Inti mano. 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
0: Masa.
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3: Yes.
0: Ubeda Biato. Glow washing powder.
3: Aye.
0: Me come Brighton.
3: Yes.
0: And to suit out Brighton.
3: Yapa.
0: Aye, washing powder. Abba, say, Chroma. And you be a jetum. Eto.
3: Yes.
0: Say, we can do. Now we see you, Norma. Now the glow washing powder, see you, Norma. And Mantadin me a sham.
3: And you have been a cockato. And I just want this prayer.
0: And this prayer, Guatadinim. And one kasana and a cent na a woman, no, a ye center, a de, ye kasa center, that's what ye see.
3: Nese,
0: a koye pa. And tis all the glow washing powder, a siu noma, and no man in it, fitano, a in kawanka will be a union in a film.
3: Yes,
0: I'm a sentinel, a smelly good. And maybe I sweat him because it's me, sir, o cosinoma, o co, baby, I will throw washing powder, and I will say, open glow washing powder, and no. And a babua.
3: Open glow.
0: Yes, open do a tune so you won't cry. Accra Central, Comfort Shopping Arcade. Okwa, on Sabeti Makaye. Yenamban in your J. Nefreye, Nani and Kasa, 0206-622-220. 0206-622-220. 0245-448879. 0245-448879. Now near Kasa.
3: Yes.
0: Near Bua.
3: Yes. Fellas, Mammy Nawasi. 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Send Rich was it a man on me is a man as on me, your mono. It would tear me now. Be a woman, your mom, when you watch her for any chimu. I'm a friend of strippers. Aha, I'm a cast strip. because strippers are big strippers here then.
4: Oh, me shed any man to cross out there.
3: Unim ba wo shed any.
4: Oh, where the obe pass some of
3: me. 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
4: Oh, say a stripper.
3: It's who the who tell me. That is supposed to be yakan. You know, man, om dear. 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Bafa nightclub. Nightclub nasina strippers ne ban. Na bebi ebo ye live ban so. Every weekend be a ball live band. Oh, my ball live band near more than a pa. A swam wedding to Timmy. Now, baby, paid the etienum. Now, what's the own stripper CBA? Now, do we near Chim or Buffer Next Level Lounge? Oh, and I will beer from a Jordan Copim Cosiada and Opa Dubaco. Samuel and Felix, we are ye be into it me abba. Now, yet me know where did you my frail 0536 930121. Now, one year. Tropical cable, I would just so I come for the amount. T cable, a chunk of a tropical cable, power panning in Adiaba, na energy commission, a giatum, sir, and on a air papa, Ghana Standard Authority to so, et me a giatum to ope, a cable's papa, et me the CCO estate, na would dine away and I fe, na would dine bonny be ant me anchor, a diner, now I want the agi tropical cables, maybe. 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Eo number we so 0268 769 840 0268 769 840. As a tropical cable, as a top papa preco. I know a tropical cable near the one dance here at Timmy at the amount. J bought real estate. Oh, you'll be a bia open dying. You bet me am out dying. I'm what me a high. Nabby be at me. Akoso. J bought your estate. No, it was serene environmental. Baby, I'll be packing your kind of problem. Cra it will pay estate as from your estate. And yard the other so yano person will be able to car battery and I'll be able to taper a J boat real estate and I may come for a diamond. Your boom a boyfriend, your two bedroom apartment. I deny oh, in sure a few abbey be able call. Oh, at me a diamond, a BMC your two bedroom apartment and a stores a war boom main street in a war and so you will be off a boom station or. Also, so you were a dining boy in Anno, you didn't have your 12 bedroom apartment, and so you didn't have a bon sasa, and so bet me a banase, muya jumacuna mope baby, I am a majuma foa, mobet me a banay to me, I'm a dining be a much me high. If you had your macay, open to the mundu drona, I won't come on media fair, and penny four, I was 0249 463185. Now, what you mean, J Boat Real Estate? Yet, you mean, oh, actually, you know, you travel and consult. Obese, who took wine? A coin to your oma, ya jo matun, your oma, almost starting, and only new paramoda, and no, eh, usual travel and consult. Yeah, omona medium, omona dance, ya chon, upe UK visa, US, Canada, Australia, Korea, Japan, Ninjano, and one opposite of qua, Pomodia, say, obey, usual travel and consult, obey, a child coin, open China visa. Within 7 days, near Timiage Visa no, Ediama Ope UK Visa in a month, Ninjano, Ujuman Travel and Consult, Ebetimi Ajavisano, Etimi Ediama, Ope Schengen Visa, Germany, Netherlands, France, and Spain, Ninjano, Ujuman Travel and Consult, Ebetimi Aj, Etimi Ediama, Oya Chakwa Kumase, your North Central, you behind Bugis Building, no, and off Sofola Interchange in a war, and Abu. Your cobwas so your last floor, Jack Towers also so. 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It's a usual consult, usual travel consult, and one dance here and a me di etimi Eddie Acherenano Prefero 0553 944 608 0553 944 608 Nabi Bietmiakoso
4: Etimi Ediamo. B. Mimakwaba. Major Sobos.
3: And I don't pay me in baby, I'll be a din commono.
4: Champion draw by.
3: Okay.
4: Barcelona and Soboy by starting free Barcelona. And now I'm moving in by 2-0. 2 matches, 2 clean sheets. For team and friend Barcelona, 7 goals scored. Now the ma Barcelona team no in terms of so mukra born and they say they can go through you, they can go around you, they can go beyond you. Umbe to me abo born the affirm fifi. Umbe to me a content wow. And no more have a threat behind you. It's a teamer, they are very dynamic in the approach. It is not just about the quality of players no mukra no, but the direction of attacks, you know. And so, very, very important. In fifth, in Obabafa. So, a person or moving from in to outer, obey to me. So, a person moving from out to inner, obey to me. And on sour runners are, or you're willing to stretch your back line, or you're willing somebody hitting the space in behind you. It's a man Barcelona, we are so mukrabona. But this season, we are seeing a lot of mobility from team and friend Barcelona. A lot of mobility from team and friend Barcelona. Now, here's your let's go, Bobao. No? So much, and no maybe an Barcelona for a year was so much, especially the left hand side. The left hand side one, no, no maybe Koso. No Barcelona for any year some rotations be our left hand side one. Now a very difficult for Bilbao to deal with. Mammy first image in near her there. Under normal circumstance, Barcelona for an airball the player, they will use a 3-2-5. A 3-2-5, no. Pedri and Bernard will be at the base of the midfield. It will mean a big pivot line. Eric Garcia, our right back, normally ever take Eddie Akabak line him. You see left back Javier Spat, say all corner him. You see Anthony Gordon say all movie inside. Sana can usually name say Barcelona for a year no. And when that Facebook Angel from Kumasi 96.1 so. Normally, Barcelona attack here. Pedri, Bernard as the pivot. Left back, a pushy higher. Now right back, as stay our back line. So, a asymmetrical shape.
3: 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Kuma Big Edi, no join it. Neshe, how are OCH, you said,
4: but this season, we are seeing Barcelona only very mobile. Yeah, we are seeing Barcelona only a very, very mobile with their movement. And some left hand side, one of them, a person didn't come on more. Left hand side, no, a more left back, Javier Spat. A more left winger, Anthony Gordon. And a more Pedri Sua, and also a movie about our side. Yeah, the first rotation, first rotation, in the same. Gordon will move inside. Xavier Spatz ever movie higher, no, no, no, edgina touch line or so. But still, now when they are doing this, they do this with the rule. Rule, and say the width and the depth are occupied. You be what be a original tantanoho, and you be no be a original half space. That is the first rotation. Omoye. So Pedri at the base, Gordon inside, Xavier Spatz higher. Mammy, next image, Bium. You see the same thing. It's God in the movie inside, no? Not expert, no? Also, but higher up the field. That is the first rotation. Second rotation in the same. Fatoso, Emami. You will see, sir, I brought to a friend of Pedri. Emom, free pivot line him. A movie higher, and the aqua attacking line, so. See, I'm commodity. First rotation, no? Pedri was in the pivot. God in the movie inside. Expert a movie higher up the field. But this time round, no Pedri mom ever free pivot no so. No no no kwa higher. Oh no no kwa higher. No no no bejina half space. That is the left half space. No bejina half space ni mudia. Gordon. Ebejina tenten waho. Then Xavier Spat ebejina Gordon chain. So Barcelona will be building with double weight on the left hand side. It's Barcelona benya double weight. Double weight and then say there are two players on the same line. Our wide area, that's a double width. So double width created by the fullback and the left winger on the left hand side.
5: pivot in Pedri no and push it higher and the quad half space ni it is not that Facebook no. That is the second rotation. It is left hand side no dynamics no mama too. But right hand side no yeah who and over and over again say and yeah Fermin Lopez and also Lamine Yamal and Omodaho Omuta rotating. Sometimes you see Fermin outside, sometimes you see Lamine inside. But left hand side when you enter who dynamics way say yeah who three player rotation. Say three players, no more rotating. It is second rotation is pivot Pedri moving higher, Gordon staying on the width. Not only Javi Espart, no, the fullback accurate double width. But still now, what is the principle? The width and the depth are occupied. That is the second rotation. Kwani Mami, another image. But your second rotation, no, third rotation in the same. Why is I am ready? Third rotation, no, you will see Pedri. Oh no, no, what pivot, no, oh, baby, be a Javi Espart one. And Pedri will move outside the block, above a wide area. Now, Xavi Espart, mom, and moving at the quarter half space, and now what the edge in a wide area. That is the third rotation. And also in that Facebook, no, so no. This is something, yet very new with Hansi Flick born at Obono. Mobility in the left hand side. But so now, any moment, come mobility on left hand side, yet usually the left back and right back. And the Kabade pushing higher, no, Dina. Wait in a swa. Now Rafinha mom up see inside. Sana ki any momo. But this season, you have a lot of mobility our side wall. The usual mobility in terms of left winger moving inside, fullback moving higher. And Masato, another one of pivot to a moving higher. Left winger a stay wide. No creating a double width with the fullback. Third rotation in the side. Pedri Baba baby as a bias party. Dina one turn to one or so. Now Javi Espart mom on quite wide though obey moving inside. It will not go to half space in him. Now Anthony Gordon as stay wide. That is the third rotation. Mommy fourth rotation. No. And no, Pedri moving wider. Javi Espart him quite inside beam. Or no bedina outside. Now Anthony Gordon mom a moving inside. That is the fourth rotation. It basuna for left hand side. No. This season are you very, very dynamic. Players moving around. Obia to me occupy space be. But occupy space now or make sure say the width and the depth occupy. Send a the true around and also behind options now more penal. Because Sana and Flick person progress in the ball. Or person on your obia obey receiving or block in the inside. Or person on your obia obey receiving outside the block, that is around the block. And our person must stretch a block in behind will runs in behind. Sana more penal. Sano mo penu.

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3: I don't quite tell you.
4: And yet then I tell you.
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0: 1500 Ghana cedis. 1X games. 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
1: 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Na obo mi fie ne sumamen for 10 years now. 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Osioto. O yabo. All weather. 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Na eloku new.
2: CBS de. Every bra meme say e beya contractor. Wo bienwa. Me di CBS products. Aye dumama na. One come for me. Send chance a pie de bodan so. Se long span. Galvanize. 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
2: We bet me so afraid. Your PPR woman the beba. I was 0246 514 855 and a 0502 350 510.
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0: 1, 2, 3.
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0: 1, 2, 3.
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2: 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So
0: what's the move? Who name say I don't go 1, 2, 3 beaters? Any free I don't go beaters limited. Who's your move? Guardie, ni testa, aye papa, aye sure banker.
2: Num num yansem. 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
1: My report no way.
0: Minya, so many pons on you. And so she knew but as I'm full of business with you, be one. I mean, ideas, and the Bukuno. The Biani are being for Frau, and so I'm on two Bianim. Also, be a dean say, and yes, some drain when you. Hey, yes, Gassam. Bills were way dear. Men your comment, no man, she have you. 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

0: in 500 Ghana cedis. 1X Games. 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
1: Gambling where you're true. 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
2: Minia, so she said, baby, I'll bet you do sick out too. And now the Bessia, baby, I'll be Bobbissia. I won't see who da for. And now, baby, I'll be young Cosso, it will seek a simple. And here, they come for credit union at the amount. And penny for say, pray away, we back one a boo. And so come on, a boo. Credit union, I come on to my tama boomua. I bet you will call back on. Well, two on who was say, or Babua and Grandpa, Numa, and here, Bussia, I'm woman, yes, sika one who bambo. A brow, and I'm sika, I would be seeing this. Bessia, old boy, the boy on your day, sika won't. And then put them on Cosso. So, Pesso join the credit union now. 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Negana for Nangina, Bebia credit union, and Nancy a book credit union dean. 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